smiling. In the back room, she was everybody's darling. But she never lost her head, even when she was given head. 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And the colored girls go to

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1: pause,
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1: your phones,
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1: Your credit cards, keys to the cars. 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